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1: 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Is that just going to be cleared report?
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2022. I have a call for an emotionally disturbed person, 132 Atkins Way, 132 Atkins Way, crosses Air Base Road. It's Alicia Goldberg requesting EMS, 42-year-old female, stated she's at the end of the driveway here in a blanket, t-shirt, and shorts, stated she's freaking out. She's requested the call taker stay on the line, and AMR is going to be sent and pulled back.

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1: 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It'll be a lot closer.

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0: 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We're going to be working on a refusal, and that will set up a transport point.
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North Rides Police Department.

0: 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I've got a call for a seizure, 1741 Claiborne Street, 1741 Claiborne Street, cross of Glendale Lane and Diplomat Lane.
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Joy. Just confirming, y'all don't have any toximeters available to you. PWRA is calling in. They're advising they're needing a toximeter for subjects that are up there on Calderwood Highway near Chilhowee Dam.

0: 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We're going code 2 to UT.
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0: Bravo, Delta, Victor Golf, Miss Silver, Chevy SUV, the Mopel at Tristan Lane. I thought I gave you the wrong tag. It's going to be 806, Bravo, Quebec, Victor Golf.
2: Thank you.
0: Two forty six, traffic stop. 248, Bravo, November, Romeo, Quebec. To what? From me, westbound, Pell City, just past Oakville Highway.

0: 21.
1: 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We're going to be at New Providence Presbyterian.
0: Yes.
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1: 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We're at Chevy Suburban. 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
0: 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Apollo.

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It's a white Ford F-250. B3 Road here to Kenjo. Is that right?

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Blazer. I'm going to be West Broadway at Cape.

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1: Bravo, Juliet, Zulu, 1942. May have black Chevy, it's like a Haltma. Will be East Lamar, Wilcox.
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It looks like it was in South Carolina. I'm running 29 right now, standby.

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0: 450 Airport Highway, Alcoa Inn, for room 212. 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She has been drinking, advised she's had too much. They are separated at this time. Last hit him a few minutes ago. No AMR needed.
1: 249, Ron.
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0: receiving route to 1205 Monroe Avenue, 1205 Monroe Avenue, across the Rock Road and Rural Street. It's going to be in reference to people walking down the driveway that shouldn't be there. The complainant advises her son and a female is Stephanie Garrigan and a Chris Goins. They've been trying to get him in rehab, and he showed up there while she's not at home, while she's at work. Possibly impaired, no weapons. They saw him through the security cameras. The complainant would like a call with findings, and she's requesting don't tell him that she called, and she doesn't want him there.
1: Once you drink back.
0: Table.

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1: It could be en route to the Callaways, 2125 Morganton Road. I'm sorry, it's going to be the easy stop, 2125 Morganton, across to Robert C. Jackson and Brookwood Lane. Showing a fail to close signal. The key holder, they did make contact with them, but she's not en route. She's just requesting a unit checkup. Thank you.

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1: Sierra India X-Ray Romeo is going to come back on a 2016 black Chevy to a Coral King, 1203 Monroe Avenue in Maryville.

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County Zone 4, gunshot for domestic assault. 2629 Old Chihuahua Road, 2629 Old Chihuahua Road, crosses L. Whitehead Road. The complainant advised her father is being abusive. There's people crying and screaming in the background. Advised he was being physical with the family. Advised the complainant and five children, no medical needed.

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0: 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Had a complainant call in advising that there are people outside playing music loudly. 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
1: Yeah, come back.
0: People. 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

0: 163. 16 route to 212 Goddard Avenue, 212 Goddard Avenue, crossing North Clark and Kate Street. Complainant just called in and advised that they heard a large popping noise and then heard something in the house, possibly just movement. Her and her boyfriend are in the home. They've not heard any talking. There should be a red truck outside the garage and a vehicle inside the garage. There are animals in the home. I do have an alert on the address that the complainant's blind.
1: Yeah,
0: boy.

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0: 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Are we clear for off duty?
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0: Cumberland County Fire. I've got a call for a fire alarm, 121 Mountain Lodge Road, 121 Mountain Lodge Road, cross up Three Sisters Road, for a commercial fire alarm for Blackberry Mountain Lodge. It's going to be for Fire Wooly Bear Smoke, Zone 0, Charlie 1. Keyholder information is RJ Sandmeyer, phone number 931-993-4426. No contact has been made yet.
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0: I've added a name and date of birth. He's saying his driver's license out of Arizona. I'm not able to pull it up. Stand by.

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I have a burglar alarm there showing stalker in motion. 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

0: 46. 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I'm not going to be able to get caught up to it. It went on Robert C. Jackson. It was a newer gray Nissan sedan.
1: Gray sedan, Tyson. Turned onto Robert C. Jackson Drive, excess of 105 miles an hour.

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0: 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It's a silver Hyundai sedan. 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

0: 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Crosses Tech Leachy Pike.
1: I am on fire. Going to be en route to 232 Linnez Drive. 232 Linnez. Crosses Tech Leachy Pike. 62-year-old male. 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
1: 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For 62-year-old male, shortness of breath, elevated heart rate, chest tightness.

246 traffic stop. Bravo Romeo Whiskey 2135. It's gonna be a white van. Please pull in the Los Amigos next to the library.

General unit, special attention, Alcoa Zone 1. Got a report of a reckless driver, 111 South Hall Road, CVS Pharmacy, 111 South Hall Road, crosses Glasscock Street. The complainant advised there's two young boys that are on one e-bike driving in the roadway going towards Maryville. One is wearing a ski mask, possibly in the Big Lots parking lot right now.

0: 163.
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Bravo, Bravo, Juliet Yankee. 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

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Another one for you here in just a second. 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

0: fire investigation outside. Fire investigation outside. 623 Russell Road, 623 Russell Road, across the Tate Road and Williams Hill. Point of states, the residents to the left of that address has a large burn going, and they're burning trash. State that looks to be controlled, but there's no one around it. Just want the fire department to make sure it's safe.
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0: 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I'm trying to get a better address for you right now.
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0: 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I have a crew change at 0800.
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2: 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Complainant called in for a suspicious white male wearing a ball cap, tan jacket, and blue jeans. Unknown lessons or impairments, but he was acting strange and being rude to the cashier. Complained this day he tried to go to the house in the area, but couldn't remember which one, and came back and started acting strange again.

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1: Copy, what?
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1: Could you also please add that subject to the no trespass for that easy stop there, 708 Montbell?

Palm Central Unit, Special Attention County Zone 1, report of a reckless driver. It's going to be 411 South at the county line headed inbound. The black Chevy midside SUV traveling at a high rate of speed and swerving. No tag description, and it came in from Loudoun, third party from Monroe County.

Palm Center Road fire. Fire alarm. 825 Lawrence Ave. 825 Lawrence Ave. Miracle Hospital. Showing general fire zone 992. Copy Tower 1, Battalion 1, Squad 1.

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You're out to Maryville High School. 825 Lawrence Avenue on a fire alarm. Showing general fires on 9-2. No contact with the premises.

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1: Medic 3, that completes your radio check. Have a wonderful shift.

Hello, everyone. We have a suspicious incident at 116 Miller Avenue, 116 Miller Avenue, across of Bryan Lane in South Court. We'll see the complainant reference to random items being placed by his bedroom window last night.

113. We have an alarm at 3763 Sheldon Place, 3763 Sheldon, cross of Knightbridge Road. 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

148. NVA with property damage on Dunkin' Donuts, 618 South Washington, 618 South Washington, crosses East Lamar and Lamar. 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
0: 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Runshop 19525, miles are 73606, BLS 41, ALS 39, 2 portables, ET3 phone, Lucas, off duty at 0700.
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0: Collins Central Unit Special Extension, County Jump 4 and Townsend units have a report of a reckless driver. It's going to be 321 at the two lanes headed into Townsend. The Silver 4 Focus traveling at a high rate of speed and did have its hazards on.
1: Everyone, I got it.

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0: 668, Bravo Delta Yankee Charlie, it's going to be a white Nissan Altima, Hump Road of Mills.
1: Temp.

0: 7:21. We're just past me here at the shopping center. It's got its hazards on, barely over the speed limit, but not erratic. I'm in service.
1: All right, moving over here, Joel.

Can you copy a van? Juliet Sierra, 1 Victor, Sierra 5, 2 Alpha, 6 Tango, 2100576. Should come back to a motorcycle.

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Non-injury MPA, 1807 Oakmont, 1807 Oakmont, across the Cross Ferry. It's a white Toyota Corolla and a Dodge Ram with a trailer. They're not blocking.

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0: 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And there's a large amount of smoke in the area. 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

0: Roger from engine 10. I've made it to Parkview on Pineview. I'm not getting any smell. There is a haze in the area. It's probably a distant control burn somewhere.
1: Copy.

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1: That's affirmative. I've made it to the end of Pondview here. Nothing found. No incident found. Interested to be returning to quarters.
0: Copy, engine 10 returning, tanker 1 unit canceled.
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0: got a disturbance. It's going to be at Midland Plaza Laundromat at the back side, 224 South Calderwood Street, 224 South Calderwood. The complainant shirt has a small dog with him. He's currently causing a disturbance. Unknown weapons or impairments.
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0: Continental, you know, Special Attention County Zone 3. We have a reckless driver from Sevier County, Old Knoxville Highway, County Line, Old Knoxville Highway, County Line. Going to be 5-minute time frame, small gray SUV, partial tag of 217 Alpha Charlie Mike, driving at a high rate of speed, headed into traffic and cutting people off. No charges.
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0: 139. Just to advise you, the fire department has called in advising there's a citizen in there at their station with chest pains, 515 Sandy Springs Road, 515 Sandy Springs, present east-west with drives, Camden and Westcliff, unknown age for a male with chest pains.
1: Medic 5, Priority 1, Sandy Springs Road, for chest pains.
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0: Seven route is 803.

I believe he's going to be a ID only. It's showing eligible for reissue on a Nicholas DeSano, Griffith Boulevard, Maryville. He's got a failure to appear from 2024. But he's clearing chassis. The failure to appear is on his stolen history.

209 Delta to 13. Looks like it's going to be a South Carolina tag in the Chevy SUV MSI Viking.com on the size and tailgate. No, not yet. That was Chapman Highway. Where that one came from.

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0: 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He has one male, I have one female. Mileage when ready.
1: Sure.
0: 129649.
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0: 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I'm going to have a priority 3 for you. Watershawl Drive, for a fall.
1: Medic 2, copy. I'm still trying to get us logged in.
0: Copy, Medic 2. What's your good time, Dan Wolf? What's the call on it?

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Have our close driver in the area of Pelos City and Airport Highway. Pelos City Airport Highway. Coming by as a gray crown today. Was reckless driving, cutting in and out of vehicles. It was headed towards Old Knoxville Pike. Plan small north of the vehicle.

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1: Medic 40, go ahead.
0: Good morning. I'm going to be in the EDP van this morning, starting mileage 172532, VLS-71. I only have this portable, and I'll be off duty whenever we're done with this EDP.
1: Medic 40, you'll need to restate your miles. You cut out.
0: I apologize. My miles is 172532. Again, that's 172532.

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1: Medic 40, go ahead.
0: Good morning. I'm going to be in the EDP van this morning, starting mileage 172532, VLO 71. I only have this portable, and I'll be off duty whenever we're done with this EDP.
1: Medic 40, you'll need to restate your miles. You cut out.
0: I apologize. My miles is 172532. Again, that's 172532.
1: Copy, Medic 40. Are you the only one on the truck?
0: Yes, ma'am.
1: Medic 40, we'll show you en route. You'll be going to ER, room 13. Your destination is Moccasin Bend. 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Again, that is 9975. 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

0: Pump and Arrow units, this was in Chain County Zone 3. Have a hit and run that just occurred. Old Knoxville Highway and Roddy Branch Road. Old Knoxville Highway at Roddy Branch. Small green sedan went eastbound on Roddy Branch. Damage will be on the left front corner. When it's in a Mazda Miata, no injuries.
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1: I'm able to make contact with the complaint. I'm on property check. Righty branch, if I make contact with it. 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
1: 244.
0: 113, Bravo Juliet, Sierra X-ray. Northbound on the highway. Sherwood, Black Lexus.

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0: 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It was in an abbreviated tone when it came out. 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
1: Hey, Mars en Route 2, Blackberry. The entrance is 1109 the Loop Road. It's going to be a male versus a chainsaw. He's got a cut on his knee. It's unknown if the bleeding stops.
0: 10-4, I'll be in route.

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1: 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Shop number 38359, mileage is 73144. ALS 27, CLS 50, two portables, 1 ET3, off duty of 2130.
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0: 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Have a wonderful shift.

0: Roger, Marshall Field's command. Marshall Field's command. Hey, Marsh transporting, we're clear of the same command terminated.
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1: 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Are you transporting now?
0: That's affirmative.
1: Copy, thank you.

114. Cleveland Motorist assist at South Court Street and East Lamar Alexander Parkway, South Court Street and East Lamar. Let's say she's in the middle of the roadway and a blue portage. Looks like it's a battery may have died walking the roadway at the intersection.

0: Medic, one dispatch.
1: Priority traffic.
0: Medic, one. Thanks for calling back. The bleeding is under control. Cut's going to be on the left knee. Apparently, it's an employee. He was doing some cutting and the saw kicked back on him. He's alert and conscious and breathing okay right now.
1: 10-4.
0: Medic one also, they'll have someone there to meet you to guide you to where he's at.
1: Direct, thank you.
0: You're welcome, Medic one.

0: 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Everything else will be the same.
1: 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I'll change everything over. If you can sign in, be signed into your MVP.

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1: Command 1.
0: I got a disabled motorist at Court Street and Lamar Alexander right here in front of the courthouse, headed back towards Blunt Memorial.
1: MPD is now at the Blue Kiss Portage.
0: Yes, that is correct.

0: Timber.
1: Let the police department know it's completely dead. They can't even turn on their hazards, nor can it shift into gear for me to be able to push it out of the way or anything. We're right here, first in line, traffic getting backed up. I can't do anything with it.
2: Somewhere. They advised they were on scene about a minute ago.
1: Copy.
3: One 14, just be advised the fire department's with it as well.

0: got an agency assist for a emotionally disturbed person. It's going to be at Stepping Stones, 1214 Topsog Road. It's a request from MR. There's a male patient that's delusional and has homicidal ideations. The facility is not sure if the patient will be going willingly with AMR. AMR is just requesting your all's assistance.
1: Be clear-sighted. I can be in route for that agency assist.
0: Yep.

211. Got a harassment or a disturbance call holding 139 West Franklin Street, 139 West Franklin, the North Hall. They are wanting to see officers in reference to receiving threats from a former friend and her father.

0: 10-4. Again, it's going to be at 139 West Franklin Street, 139 West Franklin. It's going to be, the complaint is about that an ex-friend, India Henry, and her father, Walter Henry, are threatening to come kill everyone that lives at that residence. Apparently, they do own firearms. They're not on scene at this time, but they do live in the area.
1: Engine 5, tanker 1.
2: 44, 211. Which one do you want me to hit to?

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1: Go ahead.
0: You may want to turn up Montville, shoot across the back road, come back out at the red light up at 321 due to the traffic that was there.
1: Got it.
2: Seven, we're on our way.
3: Copy seven.

Responding units from 100. It's going to be a smoke alarm check. She has one alarm that's beeping. It's been beeping for a couple of days. Engine 5, shut down, non-emergency, continue on in.

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1: Six. One ten.
2: I'll be at 205, tipped in line, I'll follow.

2-11. I've got a report of an impaired person. It's going to be at 345 Sanderson Street, 345 Sanderson Street, Avenue B in South Caller, with a complaint about them that there's a male subject, a Peter, sitting in a black Nissan with a handicap sticker on the window. It's an older white male in his 60s. The subject did smell of alcohol and can smell on his breath. He is backing out of the address now. He's leaving, headed towards Kroger. Tennessee registration of 825 Bravo Romeo November Lima.

0: 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I'm not sure if he caught the odd question.
1: Yep.
2: 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I'll be in a row.

0: that registration, it comes back to a 2014 Nissan Rogue, black in color, to a Randy Peterson at 1840 East Brown School Road. Again, he left headed towards Kroger from Sanderson.
1: Careful.
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1: Before I walk all the way over. 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

0: 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All units clearing the scene. 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

0: take forward, or is that a critical restock, or can you take the paid to recall?
1: A critical, no.
0: Ready for, I have a priority 3. It's going to be Airport Highway vertical.
1: Ready for, it's fine.
0: 4 and route, it's in 55.
2: And 4.
3: Still 9, also. 22. Yeah, 10-4, us. Gonna have him hold up a second. Get a few together. I'm not much further ahead of you.
2: Romeo 22, Kilo 9, where you went to signal light somewhere before.
3: Yeah, 10-4, maybe the fire hall right there when you get into Townsend.
2: 10-4, coming from Blockhouse.

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I'm just going around the building.

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1: We have an NVA with property damage at the library, 508 North Cusick Street, 508 North Cusick, across the South Calderwood and McCammon. It's going to be a black BMW and a blue Kia Sedona, the fender bender in the parking lot. It's going to be the far right side facing the entrance.

0: 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I can take that call if you'd like.
1: Yes.
0: 10-4.

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1: 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It's a gray Chevy Cruze.
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0: 259. Got a NBA that occurred in the parking lot of Casey's at 1907 Hawks Landing. 1907 Hawks Landing off top side. It's a white Chevy car and a gray Hyundai car.
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0: 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You're attempting to locate a elderly female by the name of Geraldine. Welfare check was called in by the neighbor directed. He's worried about the grass being very high and that he hasn't seen her in a while.
1: Yeah,

0: 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I have a fire alarm at Harbor Freight, 501 North Foothills Plaza, showing riser waterfall.
1: Engine 2, Engine 3, Battalion 1.
0: Engines 2 and 3 and Battalion 1 at 11:37.
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0: I copy Battalion 1 en route at 11:37. Again, it will be Harbor Freight for a water riser alarm.
2: I apologize, it's going to be a fire alarm.

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0: 10-4, I have an animal problem. 1713 Jet Road, 1713. They're saying there's several loose dogs in the area.
1: 10-4.
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1: Copy, Medic 7. 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
1: Fire department's going to be out to non-emergency lift assist, so 219 Hamilton Ridge Drive, 219 Hamilton Ridge. It's a 70-year-old female, just helped us.
0: 10-4, give me a pause.

Julian. Apologize for the delay. Status is showing valid on the Candace Metcalf, showing 741 Clark Street. She does have several history. She was showing in Spillman with an active warrant, but it's going to be a defendant summons.

0: tuna. She's Leslie. Les, correct? Yeah, it's in four. She's not here.
1: Copy.
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2: Tip. We have a welfare check request. 302 Rule Street, 302 Rule Street, cross of Jefferson Avenue in East Harper. It's going to be on the complainant's cousin, Heather Langley, 38-year-old female. She's been sending him her ex-husband and Adam Langley. For the complainant, the subject did try and harm him with an axe that has used code 12 and alcohol and possibly has weapons, but he wasn't sure. Personally, she does have mental health problems, and there is one child on scene, a 17-year-old female, Zoe Langley. Does want to call back with findings. Step four.
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4: 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We're on a traffic stop right here at Associates Boulevard.
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0: Romeo 22, Kilo 9. You can be code 4 in there.
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0: Continental Unit Special Attention, all code zone 1. We got a report of reckless drivers on North Hall Road in West Bessemer. North Hall Road in West Bessemer. For the complaint, there's a group of motorcycles driving reckless going down the center line. They're on Bessemer now. Complaint is no longer with them.
1: Additionally, going in the area.
2: 10-4.

Dispatch Medic 2, we need to be in Route to Central. 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
2: Confederate unit, special attention, Maryville Zone 2. We have a domestic assault that occurred and a fight that's in progress. 812 Pershing Street, 812 Pershing, cross of Comfort Avenue. Complainant's brother and Elijah Sneed assaulted them. No AMR are needed. Parties are, were separated at the time of call, but now the subject is chasing the complainant. Pepper.

It's negative still on a 2004 Dodge, expired 5/31/26, to a Dewey, England, 1183 Satterfield. Insurance is unconfirmed.

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2: 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They're advising there's a dark blue Suburban on the side by employee parking that's been parked there for 3 days. 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
2: I can take care of that. That's worth y'all. We're still busy on it.
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1: Hi, Gord. We have a suspicious vehicle at Zaxby's, 2335 Market Place Drive, 2335 Market Place Drive, across of Legends of Fairview. Apparently one of the managers last night had a Chevy Tahoe trespassed from that address last night, and it's back again. The manager did advise the caller to contact PD.
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0: Go welfare check, Sevierville and Temple. Again, Sevierville and Temple, near Hickory Corner. It's going to be a welfare check on an elderly white female that's walking the roadway. She's headed towards Doc Norton. The client may have stopped to talk to her. They said she's possibly... What's going on with her?

0: Yeah, I think I'll be a little ahead of you in sensors.
1: One for one.

I've got a Citizen Assist. It's going to be at 1442 Cottage Glen Lane, 1442 Cottage Glen, across from Mount Tabor. You can find this one at St. Augustine in reference to getting assistance on changing her lockbox code. She wasn't very clear about exactly what she needed help with, but... apparently it's the lockbox for quote-unquote emergency services, and somebody told her that the sheriff's office would help her with it.

0: 244.
1: 244.
0: Got a report of a non-injury NVA. It's going to be at Chipotle. 909 vintage, Alcoa Way. 909 vintage, Alcoa Way. A semi truck backed into the complainant vehicle. It's going to be a gray Mazda CX-5.
1: Yeah.

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3: 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I'll show you en route at 1341. You are going to 2320 East Lamar Alexander Parkway. Again, that is 2320 East Lamar Alexander Parkway. You're going to be going to row 216 window. Again, 216 window. Your destination is going to be 907 East Lamar Alexander Parkway, suite 162. Again, that is suite 162. Your run number for this call is 9988. Again, that is 9988.
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1: Fiddle.

0: 242.
1: Got a report of a non-injury NVA, West Bessemer at North Calderwood, West Bessemer at North Calderwood. It's going to be in the intersection, an orange sedan and a black pickup truck.
0: Okay.

0: 244. 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
1: Where they are. We've got it pulled up on camera. It may be a three car MBA.
0: 244, 242.
2: 242.
0: I'm right here on it. If you want me to take care of that, you can fish Chipotle. Whatever's easier.
2: 10-4, I'm coming from Pellissippi. You're going to be closer to the one on the roadway. I'll continue that way.

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0: Seven, if you'd like, we can take that altered mental.
1: Medic 7, that's going to be affirmative. If you want to head that way, I'll show you in route at 1349.

Fire Department AMR is going to be en route to Anderson Lumber Company at 780 Louisville Road, 780 Louisville Road off the bypass. There's a male subject there with an altered mental status, pale, semi-responsive. He's going to be upstairs in the office.

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1: Quite a bit.
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0: Who is that?
3: Yeah, check 4.
0: Check 4, I'm passing Dollar General right now, going out through a little ways.

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0: 튀어나가는 것 같아요.
1: Shield 9 Romeo 22, made all the way up to Keeble Road, no contact, up and back, check, Dog Horn.
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0: Are you able to advise if Rock 1 has any of this?
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1: It'll be scheduled times two.
0: 10-4, Bradley, is the bin route?
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1: Jeff.
2: Louisiana registration 829, Hotel Charlie Mike Black, Jeep Cherokee. Will be Old Knott's Ferry in the grass right in front of Savannah Park.
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0: Comstar All Units, Special Attention, County Zone 3. I have a report of a reckless driver at Tingle Road at Valley Street headed out of town. It's a white Honda Civic. No tag, but did have a pink tag frame around the license plate. They were swerving all over the roadway. Center to Alcoa, Animal Control.
1: 271.
0: I've got a animal problem. It's going to be at Kickback Jack's at 1139 Frank Street, 1139 Frank Street. There's a black Chrysler minivan with a Michigan registration that has a dog locked inside. The windows are not down and the vehicle is not running.
1: 10-4.

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0: MT units, we have a disturbance at Harbor Freight, 501 North Foothills Plaza, 501 North Foothills Plaza. Per the complainant, it looks like a male either got pushed or jumped out of a black van. Unknown injuries, he's possibly impaired. Tag number is Bravo Victor Foxtrot 6978. So forth.
2: 158.
0: Be
2: clear, sis, now being route 121.
0: Comm center to zone 4 units. We have a welfare check. Southport Street in Oriole Lane. Southport in Oriole. There's a mother and child walking where there's no sidewalk, and the woman looks like she possibly needs help. Asian, both had hair-length hair, women in capris and white shorts. There's a child, possibly about 3 years old. The woman was giving him or her a piggyback ride, walking towards Maryville. Of course. Support. Of course.

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1: 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I've been routed to Savannah Park with the units.

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2: Two fifty-three.
3: Hey, Mars, going to be out to 170 Gill Street to the Covenant Urgent Care across the south of Hull Road and South Rankin. It's a 20-year-old female has fallen. She did not hit her head. No obvious injuries.
2: 3-4, can you hit us?

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0: We have an animal problem at Walmart, 2410 US Highway 411 South, 2410 US Highway 411 South. The dog in a hot gray Acura, and 7 Bravo Quebec, Charlie, in row 5. No one is with it. The window's cracked.

140. Street in Lamar, Crawford Street in Lamar, not blocking. It's a black Altima versus a gray Chevy SUV.

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0: Medic 6031, Carterwood Highway for an NVA.
1: Tango 7.
2: We've had another caller on that wreck from the gravel pit boat ramp, 7020 Carterwood Highway. GHB is still in route, but they're advising that there is now one male deceased. The red motorcycle rider.
1: Run that by me one more time. It's a fatal.
2: 10-4. Possibly the caller was a bit difficult, but yeah, that's the frame.
1: Keep DHP in route, but you know where they're coming from.
2: They advise they're coming from downtown Fairville.
1: Terrible.
0: En route at 1522. We're putting lights on standby for you.
3: That's affirmative.

0: 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I have a registration for next schedule.
1: All right.
0: 520 Bravo Golf Zulu Quebec. I think I'm off the front end.
1: Of course.
2: Echo 14, you're set. To confirm, is it going to be a white 2016 Dodge Journey? Is that vehicle going to be a white 2016 Dodge Journey?

We have an abandoned vehicle, West End Tires, 501 West Lamar Alexander Parkway, 501 cross of West Broadway Avenue. You'll see the complainant in reference to a vehicle left at the location since January of this year. He has tried to call the owner of the vehicle with no luck.

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0: 165,000.
1: I'm going to clear it out because it looks like he is moving, but I have a probation alarm of Jason Ellsworth Jr. entered a victim zone violation for a Pamela Anderson. The male is showing moving left at 129 bypass Mills Hall Road. She apparently is at the Kroger on Hall Road.
2: 10-4.

0: Johnson, Belmont Twin.
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0: 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We're clear of the scene, Commander.
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2: Fire, got a gas leak. 121 Amanda Drive. 121 Amanda Drive crosses Amy Drive and Middle Settlements. 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They're stating that an employee hit a gas line. They can only smell it at this time. The complainant is en route to the address.
0: We're confident you can chosen route. 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

0: You'll be going to BMH ER room. BMH room 440-40540. Destination is going to be Foothills room 427B. Again, that is 427B. Your run number for this call is going to be 9998. Again, that is 9998. We have you en route at 1540.
1: Thank you.
0: Copy 34, last unit. I have walked on you.

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0: 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Echo 12 traffic stop.
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3: 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There's not a structure within 150 to 200 feet from in any direction.
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4: Biracial male, subject in a light gray hoodie and a white tank top, short curly hair, approached the complainant after to take a pill bottle out of his pants and fist bump her kids. 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
2: 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Still unable to locate the vehicle.
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1: I'm with that. Let's say our Senate crew out. We'll be in and out here shortly.

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1: 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We're just going to be in the area of FS.
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6: Murphy's gas on that waggles now. No contact so far.
5: 10-4. I've checked all the way down the bypass to the Maryville city limit. I haven't seen anything either.

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1: Fire department's leaving the scene. We don't see any police department. If you want, we'll put us back in service unless further information is received. We'll be posted at the bypass.
0: Copy, Medic 2. 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
1: 253. I'm going to be out with a vehicle in front of Old Navy at Hamilton Crossing. Registration 704, Bravo Golf, Quebec Charlie, White Honda Accord.

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3: 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We're taking samples around structures, make sure there ain't nothing. No gas. Pocketing around the closest structure. From command, say there's no occupants in the structure at this time that can't get in to do any kind of checking.

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2: Circle Drive, 228, near as Morningside Lane and Howie Avenue. 16-year-old male dislocated his ankle, but it has been relocated by a trainer. He is feeling faint. There's going to be someone outside to lead EMS to the patient.
1: Copy, 3.
3: Thanks, Chad, for responding.
1: Medic 6, en route at 1619.
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1: Copy, Medic 4.

0: show is arriving at the college. Do we have a better location of where the patient might be?
1: Medic 6, that's a negative. Only thing that we've got, they said there'd be someone outside to lead you to the student. It's going to be the Cooper Athletic Center.
0: Copy that.
2: Dispatch 21, do we know if Floyd County Fire is coming?
1: Medic 6, that's a negative. There's no fire route at this time. MPD is in route with you.
2: Dispatch, that was Medic 21-21 asking if fire is coming with us.
1: Medic 21, I apologize. That's a negative. It's a priority 2, and they won't be coming. Do you need some assistance?

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What, I'll be with you in a second. 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
0: We're getting the road back open back up now. 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

0: Comm Center, all units, Special Attention County, Zone 1. Had a domestic assault that just occurred at 2928 Timberline Drive, 2928 Timberline Drive. Female complainant advised that her and her husband, Jason Chapman, were in an argument over getting divorced. Male did grab female and yanked her and would not let her leave the residence. The female was able to run outside. The male has just now left, going down Timberline in a red truck.
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1: Dispatch medic, 1 hour miles are 12372. PLS 67, EMS 4. Everything else has already been checked in the same. We're off at 06.
2: Copy, EMS 10. Thank you.

0: 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Do you need us to grab the dialysis, or is it ready?
1: 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We'll go ahead and put that on you now. 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
1: Highway 34 available at 1659. If you can head towards Central. Medic 34, if you'll actually head towards Peninsula, we're building a call now.
0: Thirty-four, copy. Show us
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0: Medics 34 that calls on you now. You'll be heading to Peninsula Hospital. It's going to be Unit D, the men's unit. The men's unit is now where the children's unit used to be. Chief complaint is going to be dehydration. I'll show you in or out. Your run number for this call, 10009. Again, that is 1 with 3 zeros and a 9.
1: Seven, we're posted.
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2: 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I'm going to be on Big Springs trying to locate the vehicle. 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

0: 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And clear of all gas.
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We have an alarm at Citizens Bank of Blount County, 330 East Broadway, 330 East Broadway Avenue, across Norwood Street and Patton Alley, in the elevator lobby side motion.

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0: to the Gmail problem at 341 Port Place, 341 Port Place. Community for a 12-year-old male, Joshua Franklin, unruly behavior. She was advised to call for a report to have court orders for unruly. He's going to be wearing a soft monkey onesie, no weapons or impairments.
1: Well, yeah, I've been around with it.

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2: We have a disturbance at 202 Bob Light Circle, 202 Bob Light Circle, cross on Bob Light Drive. Complainant is stating her neighbor was shooting BBs at her children from his window. Complainant has now got her children and animals inside. Subject is a Tom. Female does have a no trespass order on the mail. Complainant's kids and animals are not injured.

152. We have an update here, NDA call. We had someone who was at 714 to Victor say that a young female was driving the van, took out the brick mailbox. Female is underage and unlicensed. Neighbor did see her get out from the side. Male subjects on scene admitted to complainant also. There is a language barrier.

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1: Medic 2, clear 2 to BMH at 1725.
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I think I found it.

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She's not here. She's not here. Yeah, they know you're on the way.

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2: I have a name and date of birth, if you can check for a warrant out of Loudoun County.
0: Yes.
2: First name is Matthew Tom and Spelling. Last name is Pipkin. Papa, India, Papa. Kilo, India, November. 5/10/1982.
0: Yep.
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Romeo 24. I'll be clear from the domestic assistance given and on that juvenile problem.

0: I've got a parking problem at Walmart, 1030 Hunters Crossing Drive, 0030 Hunters Crossing Drive. Be a gray Nissan Rogue parked in the handicap spot with no placard. 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

0: 253.
1: I'm still on the phone with Loudon. I did go ahead and run 1029. I am showing that there is a valid temporary protection order in place to protect the personal vehicle plant.

0: I'm going to be out on a code 5321 East just before Gamma Lane. Bravo Charlie Juliet 1793. I think they're just trying to tie some stuff down.
1: Well, 58 also.

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0: 那个，咱们就拿先说。辛苦，那么着。
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2: 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In the southbound lane, there's an 18-wheeler blocking the right lane. The truck is broken down as the driver does have cones out around it. 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
0: I'm going to name a number in reference to a welfare check. 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So, if anyone wants to see if they can get a call from you.
1: 10-4 on scene.

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1: 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There's a code shown in Knoxville. 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I'll be clear.
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0: County, and it should be advised, CHP is working in India with injury on the Dragon Mile Marker 2. They are going to be launching life, or they're not requesting assistance at this time. It's just information only.
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3: The box number for the stops is 2560. Is that happening? Echo. Also get a hand sign and check them local 29.
5: Officer Elliott, Special Shock goes on to report of a reckless driver, bypass Louisville Road, bypass Louisville Road. Last seen taking a left going towards Midland from the bypass. The black Toyota Camry with a registration of 06 Golf Hotel, November Tango. Looks like it's swerving between traffic.
3: Copy.

I have a property damage MVA in Zone 2 at Chick-fil-A, 1031 Hunters Crossing Drive. The complaint is backed into a pole. Just needing a report for her insurance. She's parked on the side close to urgent care.

0: Rojas.
1: I'm calling to call on them for it's just the name and number for animal problems.

0: 147.
1: I got a name and number, and it was a potential auto theft from the garage on Church Avenue. The complaint is irate.
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1: Copy, Medic 60, you as well. Medic 60, you are clear for the junction.
0: Copy, we'll be heading that way in just a second.

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1: 7 responding.
0: Copy, Medic 7, en route 1903. 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
0: 224.
2: 4.
0: We're stopping Echo 85089, Black Horse. It's gonna be a code 1. You can keep the follow up open for it.

E35 for information only. Both them said they're extremely clear, Knox. I am showing Carell and Spillman being very anti-Leo. Looks like she's made threats before. She's cautious.

0: He's stopping off top staff for critical refills.
1: Copy, medic 34.
2: And 121 is going to be a negative for that prior traffic.

0: a report of a disturbance at the Pistol Creek Dog Park. Apparently, there's a female there that's beating her dogs. Jimmy, the larger side of the dog park, wearing a green shirt. Currently, looks like she's choking one of the dogs with a leash right now.
1: Did you have any route with it?

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1: Medic 3's posted. Copy, Medic 3.

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3: Juvenile problem, 129 bypass in Foch. 129 bypass in Foch. The light blue vehicle with a possible tag of Bravo Delta Lima 0917. There's an infant in the front seat, not restrained, hanging out the window.

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0: 395, Bravo Papa X-ray Charlie. It's been a Jeep, Cherokee, Duncan Road at Tudor Drive.
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3: 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Are you able to handle that?
1: Copy that. 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
0: 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There's a key holder responding, 25 minute ETA in a white 2024 Kia Sportage.
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0: 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Step four.
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Go ahead. Looking back, negative 29 on an 08 BMW 5XI 2A Fung Ming Yeep 1825 West Cliff Drive, Maryville.

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2: 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Check local and NCIC on him also, please. 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
2: One 38. Navin, I'm Riverzone 2. Yeah, follow-up for two doors. Apparently, references some sort of assault.

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1: Okay.
0: Romeo 24.
1: Romeo 24.
0: Got a disturbance at 278 Sagebrush Way, 278 Sagebrush Way, cross at 411. Got a complaint call in advising that there's multiple subjects outside. Looks like they're smoking code 12. There's car alarms that keep going off. Looks possibly some underage drinking. There's about two or three adults and a bunch of children. No weapons.
1: Ten four. I'll be in route.
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0: 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Nothing shown at this time. Maryville Squad 1 will have command. We'll be out investigating.
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1: 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You could tell them that they can go ahead and clear.
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